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0: Stubbs Mill is called Travillo. George Mary Queen 9994 for several of them.
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1: Excuse me, 32. Okay.
0: 2025.

0: Yeah, 32.
1: You got him, 32.
0: You can clear both units off the crash break.
1: Go ahead.
0: Show myself in 31, disorderly at 791, Dayton, Oxford. Give us 45.
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0: 23, 6.
1: Excuse me, Zebra 91, you can also take 32 off, we'll handle this.
0: Clear to Zebra 32, are you clear, right?
1: I'm clear.
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1: 23-6.
0: To Zebra 91, you can also take 32 off. We'll handle this.
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1: 23-7.

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0: 2040.

0: April 34, squad driver for a fall, 6061 Morrow Rossford.
1: 34, clear.
0: 2042.

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0: 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King George David 7148.

0: 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Good.
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2: 39, I'm clear on it.
1: 2043.
0: 71, unit traffic.
3: EMS 71 is going to respond tomorrow, Rossburg.
0: Responding at 2043.
1: 2032, equal 31. That's harassment. 758, course.
2: Yeah, 312, thanks, you're
1: clear, 2043.

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0: Yeah, 32.
1: Johnny, 32.
0: I saw the 31 will be added. 655 Moses.
1: Ground 55 Moses, 2056.

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1: 34, correct.
0: 2057.

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2: 731.
1: Good.
3: Cabin 71.
0: Medic 72 should be coming available and responding momentarily. You can see it from Detroit.
1: Yeah, they've been responding. Medic 76, EMS 76, you're going to cancel.
3: Good.
2: EMS 76, clear. I just myself in 32. I'm at 651. Moses, from
4: the Medic 76, clear direct. Available.
1: That's 100.
3: You're clear on scene. Apartment J. What's the problem, Major?
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0: 231 Wellbeing Check, 70 North 4th Street. The complainant's son's mother called and said that she was in talks, advised that he needs to come pick up the child. Say Daisy Orlando, 28-year-old, white female, 5'2", 145, with blonde hair, brown eyes. Advised they said they possibly owned a black or 9 Toyota Prius. To Henry 21, take a check.
1: Okay, we're good.
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1: Negative.
0: You're clear.
1: 2-wave 31. 8-wave 31, fire traffic for a fire alarm, 8680 Palm Creek Court.
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1: 2-wave 31.

0: Julian, 31.
1: Julian, 31.
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1: Negative. We'll call back.

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1: Yeah.
0: Our complainant wasn't aware of an apartment number. There's also not any history for an apartment number for Daisy.
1: Hey, call 31, suspicious vehicle.
0: Vehicle 31.
1: I'll be at the abandoned cell tower off North Union with a silver sedan.
0: Grounding 2114 with a silver sedan.
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1: Go ahead.
0: Let them know there's two individuals a couple hundred feet in the air on this cell tower. We're just not comfortable with them climbing down by themselves.
1: Here, 21-24.

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1: They're willing to come down by themselves. I'm just not comfortable with them free climbing down a couple hundred feet.
0: That's correct.

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1: What's that, 31?
0: I need a special rescue 57 on this.
1: Rescue 57, 21, 28.

0: the time, everyone. Chief 31.
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0: Okay. As you saw on scene, A5, you had two subjects approximately 200 foot up on the cell tower. They've advised the PD that they're willing to come down. The PD's requesting assistance from the fire department, telling them to stay where they're at.
1: Yeah, but
0: 21-29.

0: April 34.
1: Suspicious person. It's at 835 I-71 northbound. It's a male in a fetal position, staring at rocks on the right berm. OSD is requesting mutual aid.
0: No, I'll get you as soon as I can. I'm a lengthy to get over.
1: You're clear.
0: Hey, call 49. So I'm myself and 39 will be ER until we can get there.
1: That's clear. 2130.
0: Julian 31.
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0: Well, 50 of a year as well.
1: That's good. 2 and 31, same. Bye.

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1: Hey, Wolverine.
0: If we can't get up on the Ogo camera so that we can also see.
1: You're

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1: Rescue 19.
0: One scene, stand in prayer from three sides. All appears to be evacuated. Be on investigating. 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
1: Rescue 19 on scene. Investigating with command.
2: 135.

0: Paul Ferdinand, do you have eyes on any of the cameras?
1: Negative, we're still trying to get them up. I'll go over to OSP.
0: And you can switch over to OSP. Sounds like they've got eyes on us still.
1: Yes, sir.

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1: Hey, Paul 39.
0: I'm just passing. He's walking southbound on the right side of 71 North, not in traffic, towards the tree line.
1: That's clear. 2137.
0: Sorry, no, I look like gray shirt, maroon sweatpants, white male.
2: 39. Gray shorts. 39. 7 19 on scene. I'll be assuming Plum Creek Command.
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2: 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White male, gray shorts.
1: Battalion 19.
0: So, Battalion 19 on the scene, I'll be assuming Plum Creek Command.
1: 2137.

0: 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Q-Baker, 41, safety check.
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0: 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Have zero readings inside the Division 1. 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
1: 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Future versus Tucson.
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1: Go ahead.
0: Peyton's an 8-year-old. The complaint was they're not able to get into the room to him. There's no key to the door, and the window's locked.
2: Too big for anyone to noise complaint.
0: Did
2: you want 56 Allen's Ridge?
0: Having some sort of reaction. High and clear, responding to a rash. And I don't know if his so he's conscious or breathing.
1: Sure, clear.
0: Now, I last saw him 45 minutes ago. Anybody like to lock the door tonight as normal? Call the door trying to get him to respond.
1: You're clear. Do you have any responding?

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0: Caller lives in apartment 2. 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
1: Chief, everyone.
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1: 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Mark 1, Big Stone, rescue.
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0: 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John George Charles 2031.

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0: 2 out of 12. Your time to stop is 23:15. The tag is expired. No one on the unknown color. 2013 Lexus out of Franklin.
1: Clear.
0: Clear on black. 2 William 31, 8 Paul 32 at Open Door, Stonehouse Tavern.
1: William 31, 8 Paul 32.
0: The caller is the manager at the restaurant. The advisory subject came in slightly intoxicated. Part of the party left in another vehicle. Half the party is still in the parking lot in a silver truck. The silver truck backed up to the neighbor's porch, and the tailgate dropped down, and the door is now open. The least neighboring business closed hours ago. It's between 2 to 4 subjects.
1: William 31. You can cancel 2 William 32. Or 8 Paul 32. I'm out with the silver truck, and it's the property owner.
0: That's clear, 8 Paul 32. Are you clear, Rex?
2: 32 clear. You can show me available.
0: That's 2315.

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0: Parking command is going to be terminated. All units be available.
2: 2 and 11, a harassment pass. 77
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0: 123 in Robinsonvale, King John Tom, 9632. That's occupied off the side of the road.

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0: You're on East 2nd in front of Kittering Hospital. Silver Jeep, can't see the plate, pulling a trailer.
1: You're clear with a silver Jeep pulling a trailer at 2354.

0: 2011. I'll be held 12.
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1: Same way.

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1: 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Can you please want to start this way?
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0: You can disregard the K-9.
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0: Affirmative.
1: 06.

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1: 14.
0: Northeast is requesting a well-being check for a black male in his 20s and a white female with dark hair. Male was seen physically assaulting the female at Zapp's Bar last seen east.

0: 8, call 14, and attempt to locate 7474 Mara Woodville Road.
1: 14.
0: Northeast is requesting a well-being check for a black male in his 20s and a white female with dark hair. Male was seen physically assaulting a female at Zapp's Bar, last seen eastbound West Loveland. They're in a Tesla plate, Henry Paul Robert, 6864.
1: Okay, leading on charges.
0: Negative.
1: Okay.
0: 040.

0: Yeah, 12 chemistries.
1: Sure, 12.
0: Central Dayton, officer. Team John Tom, 9698.

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0: Brandon's been a call over hurricane and request. I'll be in the room.
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0: Calling to Clint Fulton Park on Colburn Avenue. George Paul, 1752.

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0: 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Well, you can stop by Brown all the fish and things.
1: Do you guys a second unit?
0: Hey, Fofo.
1: 2-11.
2: 2-11, clear direct, responding.
1: Responding, 109.
0: No, both. Is it okay?
1: Nine,
0: four, 53. Just add King, Tom Charles, 7241, check 45.
1: You're clear, 109.
2: Do well, then, I'll see.
1: I'll see, 109.

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0: 8 Paul 13, a well-being check, 1598 Corwin Road.
1: 13, go ahead.
0: Caller believes her, correction, caller advised her boyfriend told her he was going to be working at his boss's house at this address. Caller thinks he possibly went to the Little River Bar. She last spoke to him about 3 hours ago. Male's name is Robert Drake, a 30-year-old white male. Said he was coming home soon. That was 3 hours ago.
1: 14,
0: 114.

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0: Hey, Paul, thanks for having us. George, okay?
1: Hey, Paul, 15, go ahead.
0: The 122 in Commerce, Sam King Victor 1335 through Georgia.

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0: Beavis Williams, also serial 63, with Ohio King Robert Young, 6561. Sherman Rookie, on single night.

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0: King of Mary Ellen. Gold, silver on Oga Point the second.
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1: Robert Drake.
0: Clear.
2: April 15. Unknown nature.
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0: Callers advising kids knocked on door 2 to 3 minutes ago. Their faces were covered. Approximately 16 to 17 year old. One white male in a brown sweatshirt, the other unknown clothing.
1: Hey, Baltimore, clear. 2 and 11, I'm in the area.
0: You're clear, 143. They're also advising they pick something up off their porch.
1: Clear.

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1: 85.
0: Caller's sister threatening to kill herself via pills after losing money at the casino. The female does have a prescription for bipolar medication. She drives a white 2019 Nissan Altima, unknown on the license plate. Go ahead.
1: Can we try to get a timeline on that text message?
0: You're clear, standby. Hey, Paul 55, they last spoke to this email 15 to 20 minutes ago. They did advise that they were unsure if it was MVG or Hollywood Casino. Montgomery County is also well aware and checking their casinos.
1: 85, you're clear.
0: 146.
2: Hey, Paul, I'm on scene at the casino. You can be 45.
0: You're clear on scene at the casino, 146.

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0: They give a direction of travel where they left off at.
1: Negative. They advise they came from Chapman. I don't have the direction of travel after they left. Correction. Towards North Street.
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0: The Central and Royal with Kentucky, Tom 9, Sam 986.

Santa South 150 that plate returns current on a black 2007 Lexus out of Highland Heights, Kentucky.

0: Hey, Fulton. We have a possible plate for that female if you need it.
1: I just saw things.
0: You're welcome.

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0: Hey, call 13, you're clear.
1: Yeah, with a vehicle 150 then. It's current on a light blue 2006 Jaguar 4-door sedan on Lebanon. No on spring.
2: Able 15, that vehicle's going to be here at the Baymont Inn on New Garber in the night.
1: Able 15, you're clear. Do you need a second?
2: 55,000.
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1: 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Continue at 200.

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0: Multi-signing you to a crash that Mason is out with. 2711 block of Southfield Trail 42 sounds like it's going to be on the Union Township side.
1: You're what?
0: 211.

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0: 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Give us 45.
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0: 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On scene, transfer 45 to 213.

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1: 51 units.
0: Yeah, we're okay.
1: Yeah.
0: It's 15.
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1: Hey, Paul 55.
0: Let me transform one female to the Eastern Medical Center. Presented to our bird for beginning.
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1: 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I'm seeing the MVG checks for 45 at 231.

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0: Will you change my crash location, Brig?
1: Good.
0: Two, six, five, two. U.S. Route 42.
1: That's clear. New address 234.

0: Hey, Bob, how you doing?
1: Hey, Bob, this is Ivan.
0: Shows on CA for medical, sir. Anything through is going to be 537.
1: Yes, sir. On to 235.

0: Tuesday for 11, Tuesday for 10, an alarm at High Concrete Technology, 90 Mountain Park.
1: Tuesday for 11, that's clear. Incoming single unit.
0: Tuesday for 11, single unit at 252.

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1: 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Would you like 2010?
0: Hey, sir.
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0: I'm in the
1: responding at 257.

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1: Perfect.
2: 14.
0: There is a subject outside the residence. Husband saw the male earlier tonight. Can currently hear the male speaking to someone on the ring camera. 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
1: Perfect.
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1: Clear.
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1: What's your
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1: 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We update the homeowners here. 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It's a medical emergency.
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0: fugitive attender, time of stop is 336, tag is Colonel Wants on a tan, 1998 Toyota four-door sedan, Dan.
1: Two 011, I'll be out with him.
0: 2011, I'm seeing 336.

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1: TD-12,
0: I had an NICS denied transaction file pop up on the ROS alias Heron. TD-38.
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0: Hey, Ball 55.
2: Send me out with a suspicious vehicle at the back of Super 8 off of Commerce. It's going to be Ohio King Mary William 1811. Break.
0: God.
2: Clearing the signal one information. I'm student 45. I'll be inside check.
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0: A-Ball 55, we're on scene and clear. A-Ball 15, you're in route 338.

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0: Colton and 122. David, boy, David, 4916.
2: April 55.
1: April 55, standby. To Lincoln 13, I return. Time to stop is 432. Returns current on 1 to a gray 2025 Chevy truck out of Lebanon. April 55, go ahead.
2: I'm Hoss. On scene at the jail. Ending 70 553.
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0: 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Ohio Temp 10, Victor 533-115.

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0: Good call 12, squad traffic for a fall, 4573 O'Neill Road.
1: Hey, 12 clear.
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0: 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This has been changed to an animal complaint for 30 cows on the road.
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0: You notified Duke of a pull down. It's completely snapped and wires hanging, blocking the business. Vertical phone number.
1: Yes.
0: 2 William 167 Edward.
1: 2611.

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1: 9:33, Jeff.
0: Can you get hold of the maintenance personnel for Fossil Key?
1: Here, please, 617. There's also a door code in the call as well.

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0: You tested the door code with Nova.
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0: I'll be near 226 Franklin. Franklin Road with King Adam Paul, 8478.
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0: 8 Paul Tatton, Criminal Warrant Service from Cincinnati.
1: 8 Paul 10.
0: Cincinnati is out with an Ariana Shade confirmed through your office. Their ETA is 15 minutes to the BP and Blue Ash off of Pfeiffer.
1: April 21, clear on that you can send it to April 21.
0: April 20, that's clear. April 21.
2: Sure.
0: I'm sorry, did you advise you're clear?

0: 9, Paul 45. 911 hang up at Miami Valley Gaming.
1: 45.
0: Phase 2, 24 meter uncertainty. Open line, sounds like a pocket dial. The phase 2 is going to be on the south side of the building.
1: You're clear. Can you see if there can security? I'm just checking to make sure there's no emergency.
0: You're clear. 813.

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1: 45.
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1: You're clear, thank you.
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1: Yes.
0: The hang up called back. Their employee there, confirm address and emergency.
1: You're clear, you're going to clear up.
0: 816.

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1: Got it.
0: 104-691.
1: You're clear. En route 823.

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0: It's from a Karen Bell, callback number 614-390-6352. Has questions regarding the jail CMDC for further? Unit clear, 830.

0: April 29th. Squad traffic for traumatic injury at Union Village Retirement, 327 North Section.
1: 20,
0: the patient is outside in the front. They have pain in their left knee, unsure what happened. Unit clear, 841.

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1: 29.
0: Max, are transporting you available?
1: Not for me.
0: That's fair. Hey, 48. T-Lincoln 23, T-Lincoln 21. A mental disorder. 356, Old State Route 122.
2: Lincoln
3: 23. Lincoln 21.
0: She complained online saying her brother is there helping with the yard sale, and her brother is yelling and cussing at his girlfriend, and put on Facebook Live that he's going to put a gun to the complaint and kill her. Male does not have a gun, but he does have a knife. Complaints say that the driveway is full, and the officer may have to pull the side of the road. He's currently in the front yard, has his shirt off. We're still gathering further.
2: 23, please.
3: 21, please.
0: 848.

0: to like in 23?
1: Right in 23.
0: There are two family members and about 20 shoppers there for the yard sale. Complacent and think he'll be a violent with officers. Do you want the channel on arrival?
1: 23.
0: So again, 23, do you want the channel?
1: Not yet.
0: You're clear. 850.

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1: Cape Alpha 24.
0: Parked by a car, four doors sedan, with truck open in our driveway at the end of the road, with the table sweeping straight up from the trunk. Older white male in the seat.
1: Cliff.
0: K51.
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1: Yeah, is there an illness at Great Wolf, or is this a hazardous materials issue?
0: They did not advise. It was the front desk that called in and advised that she was told to call 911, unknown what happened. She did state that she would call back with further information.
1: Okay, could you dispatch engine 51 with us, please?
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0: 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Thank you.
1: You're clear. That's 1022.

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1: Yeah.
0: Can you service a comm center, please?
1: No problem.

April 29, a traffic crash with injuries. 71 southbound entrance from 48. The traffic crash, head injury indicated. We've gotten a couple other calls on it. We're still getting further. I'm going to notify those two as well. 10-30.

0: Impala 29, Spaceman advised, also sounds like there's multiple vehicles. Somebody advised a white Orpheon and three other vehicles. Gray Ford, no, white Ford minivan.
1: All units responding to the traffic crash, 48 and I-71 southbound. So white work minivan versus gray Ford sedan

0: G-46 on the scene. It's got a multi-vehicle crash here. I'm being tipping on injuries. It appears all occupants are out. I'll have 48 come in.
1: G-47, you're on scene. Multi-vehicle crash. All occupants out. Checking on injuries. You'll have command at 1020, correction, 1032.

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0: The subject on scene pushed her medical alarm buttons, saying her 51-year-old son is threatening her and verbally abusing her. Her name's Bonnie Friesman, 8-year-old female. We're trying to get further from the alarm company.
1: 945, I'll be around.
2: 21, clear.
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0: 945-21, the alarm company advised no weapons, no drugs, or alcohol, only verbal.
1: 45, I'm clear.
2: 21, clear.
0: 1036.
3: Command. Got one injury here. We're evaluating at this time. 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
1: 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Nine Henry 20.

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1: Hello,
0: Nolan.

0: Lincoln 21, squad traffic for a sick person, 9043 Funnel Hill Road.
1: Lincoln 21, clear.
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0: 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Central located in RO, Marine Crossman for her vehicle parked out of a place on Pandora Road in East Rochester.
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1: 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Here, clear 11-4.
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0: Just information, deputies are on scene with the complainant. Because the family was finding, and sister gave the complainant a black eye.
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0: 11:56.

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1: Go ahead.
0: I know you mark on scene. Just information. 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
0: That's 1 o'clock.

0: 2023, we got an additional colonist for squad traffic for a pregnant female that got an IV and walked out to her vehicle and passed out. There was staff with her.
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0: Nightfall 45 stacking squad traffic for fall 2000 sunset.
1: Go ahead.
0: Set the adult daycare. 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
1: Okay.
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0: 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You're clear, 44.
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0: April 29, past criminal damaging in the area of 48 West Mesa Marmo Grove. Meet the complainant in the parking lot of Kohl's. I'm sorry. Were you clear? Go ahead.
1: 29, clear.
0: Clear 1248.

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0: 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Everything seems to be secure. 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
0: Here, Clem, still working on a key holder.
1: I just actually spoke to the key holder. They said everything's fine.
0: He's scratched for the
1: night. Close out.
0: Here, clear, 13 and 2.
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0: Yeah, can we have Deuce for the same right for a phone number?
1: One moment for me on that.

0: attention on North Unit, Special Attention District 4. Falls Creek is closed in the 32 to 3600 block.
1: Go ahead,
0: again, Halls Creek closed from the 32 to the 36.
2: Hold on, we're going
0: to
2: be 38 William 704 Edwards.
1: Okay, clear on Duke
0: 1330. 8498 safety check.
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0: 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Go ahead and clear it out for you.
1: Yes, sir. Right.
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1: I'll be following the squad to UC Westchester.
0: Following the squad UC Westchester, 1336.

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0: Fuzzy husband has stage 4 lung cancer, not responsive, has a low BP.
1: 21 clear.
2: 1408.

0: 2021 intoxicated driver at Tire Discounters, 740 West Central. Besides the male came stumbling up to the door and stumbled down back to his car, heavily intoxicated.
1: 922, clear on a cancel, continuing. 40,
0: silver
1: almost
0: Buick Regal,
1: 1412.
0: Played as King Victor Nora, 5322. I think he's been there 2 minutes. The plate they gave us is current no once on 2011 beige Buick four-door out of Springboro. He's parked between two handicapped spots. He's in the vehicle, and none of it's running. They advised that he thought he was actually at AutoZone. He was attempting to return a part.
2: Yes, sir.
0: It's Pier Lincoln 21. They want to cancel these squad runs.
2: 2 Lincoln 21 clears. The squad still responding?
0: They just marked on scene.
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1: 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I said 14.

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He's trying to figure out how to get out of the lot. 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

0: 21.
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1: Okay, you're clear. 20-21, he's eastbound on Central.
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0: 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Tanker 76. 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
0: 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Is MDC down?
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1: I'm okay at 45.
0: Cleared 45. Tillington 23, Tillington 21, traffic defense, Vernal Hill and 73.
1: Lincoln 23. Lincoln
0: 21. Northbound on Vernal Hill from 73. 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Vehicle swerving on the roadway, driving on the wrong side of the roadway. Green Kia Soul with black bumper. Do you have a plate of King Sam Nora 7390?
2: Sam 23.
0: Just pull into the address of 8717 Bunnell Hill. This place is reporting current on 2013 Green Kia of Germantown.
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0: Autistic 17-year-old male trying to physically attack a complainant. She doesn't believe he'll be triggered by the lights or sirens. It's male, Benjamin Kennedy, nonverbal. He might be physically violent with responders. Currently in the hallway trying to bust the phone. He's never happened to this extent. Complainant was going out to the front porch, but worried he might hurt himself. He has no access to weapons. He's a white male, 6 foot, 170 pounds, black shorts and fluorescent green shirt. He likes water, takes medications for agitation, usually given when he started getting agitated but didn't kick in. She doesn't believe she needs medical attention.
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3: 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The King Sam Nora 7390?
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0: in Lincoln 21. That plate's going to be King San Nora 7390.
1: Medic 76, status check.
2: Here, okay, that's the one I had. Is Kurt Nolan
3: from
2: Green Kia?
1: On scene at 1431.
0: Where does that plate come back to?
2: Out of Germantown to Christopher Cone.

0: Suzy for 21 and intoxicated driver back out at Tire Discounter, 740 West Central.
1: 21.
0: That vehicle is back out at Tire Discounter. Yours was the King Victor Nora 5322. He's now leaving the lot, turned right. He turned right onto the access road and turning right on Central. They all thought he was back at AutoZone. He's turned into Sheets now.

0: 21.
1: Is there any history of OPI with the RO of this vehicle?
0: I'm just checking to do the history here, one moment.
2: Medic 53, ladder 52. Complainant's on the front porch holding the doorknob so he can't get to her. He's now back inside with the mail. Seems to be calmed down a little bit, but not completely. 6 out of 10 agitation. Was a 9 out of 10 when she originally called.
1: 21 clear. He's just doing laps in the neighborhood. I'm going to stop.
3: Ladder's
1: waiting by for a stop.
0: I'm ready when you are.
2: Ladder's clear at 1133. Correction 1433.
1: I'm going to be on Country Brook, 8085 Country Brook, with Kingston Nora 7390.
0: Have you marked out there, 1433.

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1: TD
0: advised, you can enter.
1: They advised that he did do a U-turn. And he's past Pioneer, they no longer see him.
2: Okay, so they don't have eyes on him now.
0: Medic 53, Ladder 52, were you clear?
3: Perfect.
1: The plate return, current number 1011, beige Buick 4-door out of Springboro.
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1: 1437.

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1: 23.
0: For party information, seeing a white sports car, Toyota, a normal sedan with a black top, white bottom, has been driving by unreasonably fast.
1: Yes, sir. I'll go check the area.
0: 1437.
2: Two zero thirty one.
1: Put the traffic stop on me and take it off position 2.
0: 2031, clear on the traffic assent. Okay, 2031. That was time lapse of 3 minutes. Passing towards the church on Yankee.
2: 31 clear. Did they happen to get a plate on that?
0: Negative.
2: Okay, clear. It's not active and no plate. Can you just put in for extra patrol and we'll go through the area?
0: Okay. And 2023 clear.
1: I'm clear, back in service.
0: 1439.

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1: Okay.
0: 1440.

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0: Okay, you're clear. Tillington 31, disregard.

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0: There's the SO in Lebanon.
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0: The caller replies that there's kids on motorbikes going throughout the neighborhood. They're worried for their safety due to the speeds and no helmets. Last seen them 5 minutes ago.
1: Sorry.
0: 1520.
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1: Rescue 6-1 Ralph at 1524.
2: Yeah, that's a traffic collision.
1: Running 56. That's actually a traffic collision. 1524.
0: Battalion 56.
1: Battalion 56, go ahead.
0: Yes, sir. I don't want to confuse you, but can you add me? Cancel Medic 57. Cancel Rescue 61. 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
1: 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Medic 57, were you clear on the cancel?

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0: At 5306 Greenview Lane, the complainant is there watching the house while her father and stepmother are out of town. I said she initially heard someone in the attic, heard someone walking up there. So she heard two people having sex. Complainant has been there since last night. She heard noises last night, but brushed it off. Still hearing the noises, no one else should be there. The father does have two cats, and they've been looking around and acting weird as well. Also advise that there are two entrances to the house, the back door and the sliding glass door and a front door. I guess that's three. There's a basement but no walkout. And she's actively hearing the noise now.

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0: April 22, April 32, traffic crash with injuries at 73 and Corwin.
1: 32.
0: What I have at the moment is two vehicles, two injuries.
1: 32, clear, I'll be here.
0: 1542.

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1: Vehicle 30.
0: He's 822 off. I'll respond with 32. The crash of ER.
1: Vehicle 30, you're clear at 1542.
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0: I'm clear.
1: I've had another call advising the female with a head injury now throwing up there at the crash.

0: 9 Paul 51. I'm in route to the crash and probably one of the closest.
1: You're okay, you clear on all.
0: How far?
1: 1543. Also, just responding to the crash at 73 and Corwin, we did receive a phase 2 hang up.
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0: 2034, phase two, hang up at the high concrete group at 95 Mound Park.
1: Two 34,
0: I'm clear. 1546. I'll take, you can hear people talking in the background. Hear music, no sounds of an emergency.
1: 34, clear.
0: 1346.

0: Bay Call 35, the traffic offense at 63 and 741. Westbound 63, a tractor trailer with no lights, currently stopped at the light. They were headed westbound on 63. It's Indiana tag.
1: Okay. I did make it to Monroe this past one.
0: Okay.
2: Nightfall 51, I'll be on scene.
0: 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Okay. 63 and 741.

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1: I'm on scene, two vehicles, moderate damage. Be investigating point 73 command.
0: On scene, two vehicles, moderate damage, out investigating, you are commanded,
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0: 9-Paul 51, I think you're cut off, what'd you need?
2: Standard registration. You can go higher. Queen Sam, 1444.

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0: There's a 6-year-old stuck in a car seat. The seatbelt is stuck with the child inside it.
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2: 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It's going to be here at 48 and Cook Road. I'll be out with her.
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1: 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I have a Gmail testing.
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1: Can you have 11 for a second squad for the other driver, please?

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1: I do. I'm Keith Pomano with 9-12-45, and there was actually three cars involved. There's a white van on, just pulled on the curb there, advising no entry, so put me out with her.
0: Okay, you're clear.

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0: First tag going to be King Lincoln Henry, 4157, break.
3: Go ahead.
0: First tag going to be in Indiana, in God We Trust. David Sanford,
2: 574. Engine 33,
3: Medic 33,
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0: Okay, they both entered into the call there.
1: 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Go ahead, give me 45.
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0: I'll be clear with an assist. 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
1: Clear 1558. To Lincoln 32, squad traffic for a sick person, 524 Pekin. 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
0: Release attack, show
1: up. A-Paul 35, stacking squad traffic for a fall.
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1: 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Release and attack all fire Franklin Township units back in service, 1559.
3: Paul 21 and April 35 is clear.
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1: APOL 25, 21. Okay for both. We're checking the house. There's nothing in the attic.
0: Gary 13, answer.
2: Hi, Gary 3.
0: Medic 33.
2: Are you able to send the run back to the fall on Goldfinch to my computer?
0: I'm looking for it. I think they closed it out on me. Hold on.
2: You're fair.

0: And Medic 33, you should have that call now.
1: Yes, ma'am. Thank you.
0: You're welcome. 1604.
1: Danger 33.
0: Danger 33.
2: You can show who's clear in this call. 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
0: 16-06.
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0: 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You're on. The fire department already cleared. Do you want me to show you available?
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0: 11 and medics rolled up on it. Two vehicles, no injuries. They're going to stay on scene to deputy arrest.
1: 33 clear in route.
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0: Can you show me on scene with that crash reference curve in 48 with the assisting traffic so we won't see continue?
1: Here, 16:33.

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1: You're clear. Both on scene at 1634.
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0: 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Engine 41 of Battalion 41 is already on the scene of the crash there.
1: You're clear. Are they still advising no injury?
0: Communications to Battalion 41.
1: Good.
0: He advises there's injuries or not.
1: Negative. 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
0: Right, 31. Engine 31, Battalion 31, you clear?
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0: Deputies arrived on scene here. Battalion 41, Engine 41, both in clear scene, back available.
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0: 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Cleared out, report taken. Everybody available.
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1: 2 a.m. 31, I can take that same line.
0: Placing unit 1656.
1: Yeah, go ahead.
0: 1656.

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1: Communications from.
0: Stand by. Affirmative, there is a citizen assist at the North Pole boat ramp. Caller advised they dropped their keys into 10 foot of water.
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1: 2-0-17-02.

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3: We got this recording from an Apple Watch saying the owner has taken a hard fall. It's coming from inside the park at the Character Carousel. We tried to call back the phone number and got a voicemail.
2: That's clear, thank you. 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

0: 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We're receiving more alarms for that at Camp Creek address.
1: You're clear on the scene.
0: You're clear on scene 1708.

0: Julian 31, we just received a request to cancel from the alarm company.
1: Yes, sir.
0: 1700.

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1: Sheila at 33, go ahead.
0: Sheila's out. 43, 34 Spring River, juveniles on their bikes.
1: Eric, 1715.

0: Paul 29 and Escort 30 East McKinley. Emily from Best Point Mobile Crisis requesting an escort. There's a 48-year-old female having suicidal ideations, has medicine that she is taking.
1: Clear, what's her ETA?
0: They survived 18 minutes.
1: Okay, thanks.
0: 17, 17.

0: 3 towards 10, 8 Paul 33, 8 Paul 32, disorderly, Exodus Great Beach. There are people fighting. It's over somebody who left dog in a car. Still trying to get information from the caller.
1: 32 clear. Is it physical?
0: Affirmative.
2: No, I'm clear. I'll be ER.
0: ER 17.
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0: Phoenix responding to Caesar's Creek. They advise her leaving in a black minivan. Plate number's going to be King George Young 3576. The female in a swimsuit, around 30. There's another female and two males on the description at this time.
1: Sorry, too clear.

0: 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ODNR is also en route. Everybody is separated now. Possibly with only verbal. We weren't able to get much information from the callers.
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0: 1725.
1: 2 31, just make that on us.
0: Here, 2 0 34, you clear draft.
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1: 2034.
0: Westbound Central, a red GMC pickup truck from the far right lane almost hit several people in the complaint. Plate is King King Sam 7901.
1: 34 and clear.

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0: Someone stole a briefcase full of silver from his truck. Realized it was possibly his wife. 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
1: No.
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0: Reference that traffic complaint if you could submit the OSP and probably the address return to the town. We'll get that.
1: You're clear. Give me a clear off Tuesday 13.
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0: 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I'll be out with the occupied disabled break.
1: Okay.
0: I'll be on North 48, just south of 122. King William Victor, 5426. Put my checks out 45.
1: I'm sorry, King William Victor.
0: 5426.

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0: 18-21. Jersey 13 and 12, disorderly conduct of the barrel, 857 West Central.
1: Jersey 12. Jersey 13.
0: There's a female sitting in her car complaining that she's on drugs. So, Chrysler 200, John Henry George, 5620, keeps holding her hands over her face and leaning backwards and forwards.
1: 2012, that's clear. 13, clear.
0: 1829.

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0: Medic 77.
1: Medic 77, go ahead.
0: Do you have PD responding?
1: Affirmative.
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1: Medic 31, go ahead.
0: Is this going to be a non-radar?
1: Advise he's unconscious but breathing. 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Advise the workers are there with him and have an AED on site.
0: You're clear.
1: 1847.

0: 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Reference your fall in Miami Valley there, unconscious with agonal breathing.
1: WR, are they at the north or south smoking patio?
0: Stand by, I'll see if I can find a better. Both of them in the smoking patio, and I'll try to find the side. They were requested to respond to the main entrance.
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0: 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I know you're on scene. 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
1: Okay, negative 1854. On scene,
2: 1854. You're
0: clear. 1834. Back to animal complaint, 10210 Pleasant Plain.
2: Good.
0: For a Labradoodle, rain collar, been running around all day. Not aggressive, very skittish. Collar doesn't know if he's been dropped or not.
2: Clear.
0: 1854.

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0: Both units check okay, clear on 10 at 1909.

0: 9-4-51, 8-4-35, multi-sending, traffic crash, and an injury. 3791 block is here at 63.
1: 35.
0: Right, crash detection, no contact to the chip, Abbott, with no vehicle info from I-360. Both clear 1911.

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1: Nine, Paul, 51, 319, 11.

0: Yeah, Paul 51, no crashes in the intersection. We'll run it down to 741 to verify.
1: Yes, sir, no crash running down 741 to verify 1912.

0: I'm Paul 31 in Clarida. There's no pressure in there.
1: 1913. 9 Paul 51, are you clear from the medic run at 98 Alley?
0: Yeah, we'll go from that one. Subject transported.
1: 1914.

0: call 34 safety check.
1: 45.
0: Lincoln 15. Hey, Paul 35, 9 Paul 51, a burglary, 5306 Greenview Lane.
2: 35.
0: 35, there's two squatters in the attic. Clayton's outside, have seen referred to them talking.
2: No. Is it one clear?
0: 1916.
3: 9, Paul 51. Was there a fire call on this today around 3:30?
0: Affirm.

0: It's 9461, it's already cleared off. You clear off and changes to that mental disorder. It's not a burglary.
1: Yeah, he's already back available. I'll change to mental 1918.

0: Lincoln 33 to Lincoln 31, traffic offense 48 in Terrence Creek. Southbound 48, the Gold Honda, plate King X-ray Henry 7170, all over the roadway, going 15 under the speed limit, coming up on Bundle Hill with no working brake lights.
1: Director 1, both units clear.
0: 1920.
2: 35, you are clear.
0: 35, you're clear on scene, 1920.

0: call 35. She advised she's on her way to the front door and we'll open it.
1: Julia, 32.
0: 32.
1: I'm clearing the vehicle, turned on the old 123. You can take 31 and 33 off. I'll check the area.
0: You're clear. I'll show 33 and 31 available 1922.

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0: At North Park with Illinois David George 94803.

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That is valid on a 26 Cadillac utility.

0: Paul 39.
1: Yes.
0: Sent you an animal complaint, 3558 Trovillo. Some say that an owner left the dog outside and for about a few hours now, has no water, no food, been scratching at the door. Otherwise, if the house is partially abandoned and someone comes to let the dog out a few days a week. 1939.

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0: Can you show me a 2415 Stubbs Mill Road for a follow up? And give me 45.
1: On scene 45, 1945.

0: 对对说。
1: 好。
0: 再 check 一下 45.
1: 1947.